0: was los ist.
1: Hey, this is Bruno Mars. I love you guys and thanks for the support.
0: Radio Osnabrück.

0: before you go, there's something I want you to have.
1: Oh, it's beautiful. But wait a minute, isn't this...
0: Yeah, yes it is.
1: But I thought the old lady dropped it into the ocean in the air.
0: Well,

0: ist Radio Osnabrück. Osnabrück.
1: Hören, was los ist.
2: My friends are in love with American girls.
3: Hi, this is Harry Styles and you're listening to
1: Radio Osnabrück.